good, but you look so much better on me. On me. You look good, but you look so much better on me. On me. You look good, but you look so much better on me. On me. You look good, but you look so much better on me.

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1: Oh, it's beautiful. But wait a minute, isn't this...
0: Yeah, yes it is.
1: But I thought the old lady dropped it into the ocean in the air.
0: Well, baby, I went down and got it for you.
1: Aw, you shouldn't have.

it's hard to say that I'd rather stay awake when I'm asleep, because my dreams are bursting at the seams.

0: want you. Tell that I want you.
1: I want you.
0: Can't you tell that I want you? Tell that I want you.